0: 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Hear the fisherman's cough and the seagull's cry. How they call you bluff when you touch the sky. Do you ever feel?
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So the summer creaks when the daughter speaks. 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

0: This is JC001 representing for Le Peuple de l'Herbe. Here in the sound, here we're getting down, making one sound for the Asian London Leonid Underground.
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It's my sick time, 1 month every year, and I can't give up on.

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2: 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Or is it just one simple question in the quest from my youth?

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